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0: 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Tactical discussions.
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13: Scotland are up and running at the World Cup after beating Haiti by a goal to nil. Aston Villa midfielder John McGinn got the all-important goal in the first half. 5,500 fans who couldn't make it to Boston packed into Glasgow's Hydro Arena to watch the game in the early hours. Dominic Mackay is the CEO there.
14: It's the largest fan party in Scotland, and it's the largest fan party I think ever in Scotland at this time of night. 2 o'clock in the morning, there can't be that many fan zones.
13: Resident doctors in England have suspended planned strike action after receiving a new proposal from the government, which will now be put to a vote of the members of the doctors' union. The four-day walkout was due to begin tomorrow morning. Today marks the 9th anniversary of the Grenfell disaster, and the bereaved and survivors are gathering this evening, as Holly Hughes reports.
15: The annual silent walk will take place in West London, followed by the reading of the names of the 72 dead and speeches by campaigners. It's the final anniversary before the tower block is completely demolished, and comes after police and prosecutors announced last month that up to 20 companies and 57 individuals could face criminal charges. Potential offences under consideration include corporate gross negligence manslaughter, fraud, health and safety breaches, and misconduct in public office.
13: Dame Helen Mirren has said she's incredibly proud after being made Companion of Honour in the King's Birthday Honours. The Academy Award-winning actress, who's now 80 and known best for The Queen and Prime Suspect, was recognised on Friday for her services to drama. She makes it onto an exclusive list of only 65 people who hold the title at any one time. And the founder of Parkrun says a million events was never in the plan as the charity reached that milestone this weekend. There were just 13 runners and 5 volunteers when Paul Sinton Hewitt organised the first Parkrun back in 2004. Now it's spread to 23 countries. That's the latest from Radio News Hub. I'm John Collins.

0: Sunday mornings, weekend brekkie. I'm Mike Peters. Hello, hope you're well. Going to play some top tunes to get you through the first part of your Sunday.
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feeling and love it when you call. I'm Mike Peters. 14th of June. It is Sunday. It's National Bourbon Day. A bit early to start drinking, but, you know, probably a bit late to stop, actually, if you're watching the World Cup all night. Also, National Strawberry Shortcake Day. That sounds nice. As does some cucumbers. You like cucumber. I know a lot of people don't, but anyway.

0: Harry Styles and Dance No More. I'm not even dancing, well, yet, to be honest with you, but I might do after Sonic next. And a bit of Ella Henderson coming up as well.
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But I like the way you don't give a... Ella Henderson, Let's Go Home Together. This is OMD and Enola Gay on a Sunday morning. Of course, Enola Gay, named after the aircraft that dropped the atomic bomb on Hiroshima. And in other war-based news this week, apparently, Russia are using zebra camouflage from World War One to protect its vehicles from kamikaze drones powered by AI in the war. Of course, Russia, well known as being the indigenous homeland of all the zebras.

0: Right, it's Sunday morning, it's Weekend Brekkie, I'm Mike Peters. News on the way for you in just a minute at 7 o'clock after an absolutely brilliant rewind tune for you next.
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0: It's Sunday morning, it's Weekend Brekkie. I'm Mike Peters. Hello, hope your week has been good for you. Hopefully your weekend has been even better. Top-notch tunes on the way for you in just a minute to get you going on your Sunday.
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Ava Max, My Head and Heart. I'm Mike Peters. And apparently the psychic who apparently forecast COVID has issued his prediction for the World Cup. Apparently when asked for his prediction on England's prospects, he just went, it's

0: Right, Sunday morning, I'm Mike Peters, but all quality broadcasting will, you know, take place after I've finished here at 10 o'clock. Dave Phillips is here, but before that, though, I've got some top-notch tunes for you next.
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1: He really does need some educating, doesn't he? They're not sticks, they're called stumps. They're wickets. It's cricket season, it's not stick season. But anyway, because there is other sport going on, obviously, besides the extravaganza in America and Canada and Mexico.
0: Cricket.
1: Full round of county championship matches this weekend, day three of Lancashire versus Kent, but Blackpool, I'll be up there later on. Right on the way for you next after Lionel Richie running with the night.

0: Sunday morning, it's Weekend Brekkie. I'm Mike Peters. News on the way for you at 8 o'clock after a brilliant rewind tune next.
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1: Scotland supporters are celebrating after the men's national team secured a win in their first World Cup game in 28 years. Fans across the country stayed up into the early hours of the morning to watch Steve Clarke's side defeat Haiti by a goal to nil in their first World Cup fixture since 1998. 5,500 people packed into a fan zone at Glasgow's Hydro, where Dominic Mackay is the CEO.
2: Really proud to work in partnership with the Scottish FA to allow them to have a bit of a fan experience here back in Glasgow when the team were over there in Boston. So it's been lovely to partner with them, but it's been just wonderful to welcome the Scots from all over Scotland who have travelled to come to Glasgow tonight to celebrate a Scotland victory.
1: Resident doctors in England have suspended planned strike action after receiving a new proposal from the government, which will now be put to a vote with the members of the doctors' union. The four-day walkout was due to begin tomorrow. Now, it's the ninth anniversary of the Grenfell disaster, and the bereaved and survivors are gathering to mark the occasion this evening, as Holly Hughes reports.
3: The annual silent walk will take place in West London, followed by the reading of the names of the 72 dead and speeches by campaigners. It's the final anniversary before the tower block is completely demolished, and comes after police and prosecutors announced last month that up to 20 companies and 57 individuals could face criminal charges. Potential offences under consideration include corporate gross negligence manslaughter, fraud, health and safety breaches, and misconduct in public office.
1: The founder of Parkrun says a million events was never in the plan as the charity reaches the milestone this weekend. There were just 13 runners and 5 volunteers when Paul Sinton Hewitt organised the first Parkrun back in 2004. Now it's spread to 23 countries. And Dame Helen Mirren says she's incredibly proud after being made a Companion of Honour in the King's Birthday Honours. The 80-year-old Academy Award winner is now on an exclusive list of just 65 people who hold the title. That's the latest from Radio News Hub. I'm John Collins.
4: In local news, potential job cuts are being discussed at Cheshire East Council as part of plans to balance the finances and reshape services. The council says it's begun a formal consultation on restructuring proposals and has issued a legal notice because redundancies may be required, although it insists job losses remain a last resort. A spokesperson says they'll continue to engage with trade unions and staff throughout the process. Cheshire East Council's going to review the licence of the Dolphin Pub in Macclesfield after complaints from nearby residents. Concerns include loud music, late-night noise and antisocial behaviour. However, many customers have defended the pub, praising its community atmosphere. And Congleton Town Council and the Royal British Legion are encouraging people to show their support for the Armed Forces community at a special ceremony later in the month. The Armed Forces Week flag-raising event will be held at the Cenotaph on Lawton Street on Monday, the 22nd of June. That's the latest. For more news from our area, click silk1069.com.

0: Weekend brekkie for a Sunday morning, what should be the day of rest, but if you're up and about early, then obviously I've got the tunes for you, some absolute belters on the way for you in just a sec to kind of get the blood flowing for a Sunday morning.
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0: Sunday morning is Weekend Brekkie. I'm Mike Peters. It is cracking day, obviously. Summer's day. So therefore, you know, top-notch tunes to make you feel all summery in just a sec.
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0: Weekend brekkie for a Sunday morning. Dave Phillips is here from 10 o'clock with the Brilliant Sunday Show. 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
1: Scotland are up and running at the World Cup after beating Haiti by a 1-0. Aston Villa midfielder John McGinn got the all-important goal in the first half. 5,500 fans who couldn't make it over to Boston packed into Glasgow's Hydro Arena to watch the game in the early hours. Dominic Mackay is the CEO there.
2: It's the largest fan party in Scotland, and it's the largest fan party, I think, ever in Scotland at this time of night. 2 o'clock in the morning, there can't be that many fan zones.
1: Those who survived and those who lost loved ones in the Grenfell fire will gather together today, 9 years on from the tragedy, for what will be the final anniversary before the tower block is completely demolished. It comes after police and prosecutors announced last month that up to 20 companies and 57 individuals could face criminal charges over the blaze. Now, nearly half of girls and around a third of all teenagers were exposed to content related to suicide, self-harm and eating disorders on social media within a single week. That's according to new research by the Molly Rose Foundation, which found 47% of girls aged between 13 and 17 saw high-risk material during a single seven-day period. The report also suggests that there's been only a small reduction in teenagers' exposure to harmful content since new online safety measures were introduced last summer. The charity was established in memory of 14-year-old Molly Russell, who died in 2017 after viewing harmful material online. Parkrun has marked its 1 millionth event this weekend. Since it began in 2004, the charity has spread to 23 countries and sees runners tackle 5 kilometres together on Saturdays. Miles is the director of the Parkrun in York.
3: For me, the feeling of being able to run with other people is really motivating. I find I will show up to parkrun and my legs might feel horrendous, and then I will start running and there's so many other people around me that gives me some extra motivation that I didn't realise I had.
1: That's the latest from Radio News Hub. I'm John Collins.
4: In local news, Cheshire East Council has confirmed it's consulting with staff and trade unions over a restructuring programme that could lead to job losses. The authority says no final decisions have been made, but redundancies are likely as it looks to make savings and transform services amid ongoing financial pressures. The authority says it'll continue to have discussions with staff and union reps as the process moves forward. A Macclesfield pub's facing a licence review following complaints about noise and antisocial behaviour. Cheshire East Council will discuss concerns about the dolphin on Windmill Street at a meeting on Tuesday. Residents have raised issues over late night disturbance, whilst dozens of supporters say the pub is a valued community venue. And residents in Congleton are being invited to attend a flag raising ceremony to mark the start of Armed Forces Week. The event takes place at 9 a.m. on Monday, the 22nd of June, at the town's cenotaph, which is on Lawson Street. That's the latest. For more news from our area, click silk1069.com.

0: Sunday morning, it's Weekend Brekkie. I'm Mike Peters. If you're just waking up, hello, just peeping over the duvet. Oh, yes, there's a Sunday laid before you, like a wonderful smorgasbord of possibilities. Dave Phillips here from 10. Top-notch tunes on the way for you in just a sec.
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0: Sunday morning, it's Weekend Brekkie. I'm Mike Peters. Hope your weekend is being good to you thus far. Some more top tunes on the way for you before Dave Phillips is here from 10.
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1: Dermot Kennedy, Don't Forget Me. I'm Mike Peters. Can't forget this lady at the minute, can you? Coming over to the UK, and she's doing her tour. She was on the BBC the other day saying how much she loves the UK. I think we love her almost as much, don't we? Olivia Rodrigo and Drop Dead. James Morrison on the way for you next.

0: I'm Mike Peters. This has been Weekend Brekkie, all done and dusted. Enjoy the rest of your Sunday. Dave Phillips is on the way for you next.
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0: And that's this hour's Rewind track on Silk. Thanks as always to Mike Peters for the breakfast show. He'll be back with you next Saturday morning, 10 o'clock.
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0: Sunday's daytime show is on the way in a moment. It's going to be a bit cloudy across Cheshire this morning with sunny spells at times along with a light breeze. Should stay dry all day though. Temperatures this afternoon up to about 18.
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2: Scotland have got their World Cup campaign underway with a 1-0 win against Haiti. John McGinn's strike just before the half-hour mark proved to be the difference between the two sides. Dominic Mackay is the CEO of Glasgow's Hydro Arena, where 5,500 members of the Tartan Army gathered to watch the game in the early hours.
3: You know, it's just great to be able to open the doors. We are very, very busy venue. We do about 150 shows a year. This is a really special one because it's a show for Scotland. We targeted 5,000 and we've exceeded our target, so it's been an absolute triumph and we're thrilled about that.
2: The result means Scotland topped their group after Brazil and Morocco drew 1-1, much to the delight of these fans at the fan zone in Glasgow.
4: I think we could have done a bit better.
5: Yeah, definitely.
4: We squandered a lot of chances.
6: I think you can feel the nerves, but we got the win. It's amazing.
7: No Scotland, no party. We won it.
2: Elsewhere this morning, those who survived and those who lost loved ones in the Grenfell fire will gather together today, 9 years on from the tragedy, for what will be the final anniversary before the tower block is completely demolished. It comes after police and prosecutors announced last month that up to 20 companies and 57 individuals could face criminal charges over the blaze. Tens of thousands of jobs will be created as the UK and Japan agree £18 billion worth of investment. Prime Minister Keir Starmer is welcoming his Japanese counterpart to Downing Street today, ahead of the G7 summit next week. More than 10 commercial and government agreements are expected to be signed, including a £9 billion offshore wind farm deal. And this weekend has marked the 1 millionth park run. Set up in 2004 in London, the weekly event sees runners get together every weekend morning for a 5K. Miles runs the park run in York.
8: It absolutely doesn't matter if you are a keen runner. Maybe you can run a 15-minute 5K or you just want to come down and walk your dog. If you want to do 5K on a Saturday morning, then park run is the perfect place to do it.
2: That's the latest from Radio News Hub. I'm John Collins.
9: In local news, potential job cuts are being discussed at Cheshire East Council as part of plans to balance the finances and reshape services. The council says it's begun a formal consultation on restructuring proposals and has issued a legal notice because redundancies may be required, although it insists job losses remain a last resort. A spokesperson says that they'll continue to engage with trade unions and staff throughout the process. Cheshire East Council's going to review the licence of the Dolphin Pub in Macclesfield after complaints from nearby residents. Concerns include loud music, late-night noise and antisocial behaviour. However, many customers have defended the pub, praising its community atmosphere. And Congleton Town Council and the Royal British Legion are encouraging people to show their support for the Armed Forces community at a special ceremony later in the month. The Armed Forces Week flag-raising event will be held at the Cenotaph on Lawton Street on Monday, the 22nd of June. That's the latest. For more news from our area, click silk1069.com.
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0: Sunday morning, and I'm back on your radio as usual till 3 o'clock this afternoon. Music from Clean Bandits and Anne-Marie, Yaz and the Plastic Population, and our Song of the Week from Ariana Grande. And if you go onto our Facebook page right now, you can

0: And I bet you couldn't resist singing along to that.
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0: Yaz and the Plastic Population on Silk, and The Only Way Is Up. Clean Bandit and Marie before that, and Cry Baby. And the Song of the Week from Ariana Grande is on the way in a moment. So it's the 14th of June today, Sunday the 14th of June. I'm guessing you knew that, but you probably don't realise that today, believe it or not, is National Strawberry Shortcake Day. I like the sound of that. But also Cucumber Day. Now, I don't know about you, but cucumber's one of those things like lettuce. I can eat them, but I always think when I've finished, what was the point of that? But that's just me. So I'm with you as usual till 3 o'clock this afternoon when we go live and local with Ruth. It's the evening show at 7 and the Love Zone at 10 tonight. All the usual bits in the show, I'll give you the details of those in a moment. But as promised, another chance to hear our Song of the Week from Ariana Grande. It's the lead single from her upcoming 8th studio album. The album is called Petal, and it was recorded in New York, Los Angeles, and Stockholm. Why did they do that, I wonder? And the song I'm going to play for this morning from that album, the new single, is Hate That I Made You Love Me. Enjoy.

0: And there you have it, our present song of the week from Ariana Grande, a new single called Hate That I Made You Love Me. And of course, there will be a brand new song of the week tomorrow, and you'll be able to find out all about it in The Breakfast Show with Andy Clues from 6 tomorrow. So, all the usual bits in the show this morning, which means in about 15 minutes' time, I shall be revealing this week's lateral thinking puzzle for you. Yes, it is the Sunday survey, and as always, you can't wait till 10:30 to find out what the question is. Go on to our Facebook page right now. I have clues, as always, throughout the show. And if you haven't worked it out by 2 o'clock, all will be revealed. We've got two more rounds of Radio Shortest Quiz, the 60-second challenge. At 11:30, we'll be joined by one of our big hitters, Kerris Phillips, who always gets a good score. And an hour later by Patricia Goff. If you're with us after 1 o'clock, we'll look at today's celebrity birthdays, and in particular, we'll mark the 65th birthday of a British singer and songwriter born on this day in 1961 in Bexley in Greater London. I shall play one of his big hits for you. Music from the movies after 2 o'clock features a song from the soundtrack of the 1996 rom-com The Truth About Cats and Dogs, and a classic Paul Weller track for you. We'll have today's sporting headlines, we've got the music news, and the Phillips fascinating facts this week are all to do with the World Cup, as you might have gathered. That's all on the way between now and three, but on the way in a moment, 90s classic from Beverly Knight.
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0: That is such a great song, isn't it? This is Cheshire Silk Radio. I'm Dave Phillips, and before I play you another track, can I remind you about something that's happening on Saturday, the 11th of July, which isn't that far away now. 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So that's Saturday the 11th of July, Hits on the Pitch at Manchester Rugby Club.
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0: That's a former song of the week on Silk, new single from Duran Duran featuring Nile Rodgers, and it's called Free to Love. And on the way in a moment, an 80s classic, this time from Belinda Carlisle. But it's 10:29 now.
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0: Now, assuming you haven't already seen this on Facebook this morning, let me reveal this week's Sunday Survey for you. And as I say at this time every Sunday morning, I promise you, this is a true story. I have not made it up. The question, a safety improvement was introduced into a very popular sport in order to reduce injuries. Now, even though it had the opposite effect, it was still retained. And your mission, should you choose to accept it, is to tell me what was it? And you can do that in a couple of ways. You can post your answer underneath the question on Facebook, but if you're pretty confident you've got it right, you don't want to share it with anybody else, send me a message on Facebook and I promise you I will reply, let you know whether you've got it right or not. Clues as always throughout the show, and the answer just before 2 o'clock this afternoon on Silk. So once again, a safety improvement was introduced into a very popular sport in order to reduce injuries. And even though it had the opposite effect, it was still retained. And all you've got to do is to tell me what it was.

0: Belinda Carlisle on Silk and Leave a Light On. All of Philip's fascinating facts in the show today are to do with the World Cup, and here's the very first one for you. The first World Cup match kicked off on July the 13th back in 1930 when France beat Mexico 4-1.
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And that's the title of the new single from Miles Smith. It's also the Saz feel-good tune on Silk for you. Soul Asylum, of course, before that, and the brilliant Runaway Train. 14th of June today, this day in 1771, the first ever Flag Day was celebrated in America as the Continental Congress adopted the Stars and Stripes as the Union's banner. And what about this one from 1789? Whiskey distilled from maize was first produced by a man by the name of Elijah Craig. He's the one we've got to thank for that. He named it bourbon after the county that he lived in. That's an interesting bit of trivia for you. This is El

0: That, of course, is Doja Cat and Say So, preceded by L. King and X's and O's. Now, if you're struggling with the Sunday survey, I've got the first of three clues for you after 11 o'clock. And if you're with us at 11:30, we'll do round one of the 60-second challenge this week with Kerris Phillips.
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1: 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From Number One to Walking on Sunshine, from Saturday Night to Girls on Film. 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
1: It's going to be a bit cloudy across Cheshire this morning. We will see some sunny spells at times, along with a light breeze. The good news is it should stay dry all day, and temperatures this afternoon reaching 18 Celsius.
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2: Scotland supporters are celebrating after the men's national team secured a win in their first World Cup game for nearly 30 years. Fans across the country stayed up into the early hours to watch Steve Clarke's side defeat Haiti by a goal to nil in their first World Cup match since 1998. 5,500 packed into a fan zone at Glasgow's Hydro, where Dominic Mackay is the CEO.
3: Really proud to work in partnership with the Scottish FA to allow them to have a bit of a fan experience here back in Glasgow when the team were over there in Boston. So it's been lovely to partner with them, but it's been just wonderful to welcome the Scots from all over Scotland who have travelled to come to Glasgow tonight to celebrate a Scotland victory.
2: Elsewhere today, survivors of the Grenfell Tower fire and the families who lost loved ones will come together later today to mark 9 years since the tragedy. It'll be the final anniversary before the tower block is fully demolished. The commemoration follows an announcement by police and prosecutors last month that up to 20 companies and 57 individuals could face criminal charges in connection with the disaster. Nearly half of girls and around a third of all teenagers were exposed to content related to suicide, self-harm and eating disorders on social media within a single week. That's according to new research by the Molly Rose Foundation, which found that 47% of girls between the ages of 13 and 17 saw high-risk material during a seven-day period. The charity was established in memory of 14-year-old Molly Russell, who died in 2017 after viewing harmful material online. Now, this weekend has seen the marking of the 1 millionth parkrun. Set up in 2004 in London, the weekly event sees runners get together every Saturday morning for a 5K. From the York Parkrun, here's Miles.
4: It absolutely doesn't matter if you are a keen runner. Maybe you can run a 15-minute 5K or you just want to come down and walk your dog. If you want to do 5K on a Saturday morning, then parkrun is the perfect place to do it.
2: That's the latest from Radio News Hub. I'm John Collins.
5: In local news, Cheshire East Council has confirmed it's consulting with staff and trade unions over a restructuring programme that could lead to job losses. The authority says no final decisions have been made, but redundancies are likely as it looks to make savings and transform services amid ongoing financial pressures. The authority says it'll continue to have discussions with staff and union reps as the process moves forward. A Macclesfield pub's facing a licence review following complaints about noise and antisocial behaviour. Cheshire East Council will discuss concerns about the dolphin on Windmill Street at a meeting on Tuesday. Residents have raised issues over late night disturbance, whilst dozens of supporters say the pub is a valued community venue. And residents in Congleton are being invited to attend a flag-raising ceremony to mark the start of Armed Forces Week. The event takes place at 9 a.m. on Monday, the 22nd of June, at the town's cenotaph, which is on Lawson Street. That's the latest. For more news from our area, click silk1069.com.
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It's a song that was originally recorded by the Bobby Fuller Four back in the 60s and was actually written by a member of Buddy Holly's backing group, the Crickets. But that was an 80s version of I Fought the Law, and of course it was the Clash. Sabrina Carpenter before that, and Tears, and the brand new single from Sienna Spyro is on the way in a moment. How are you getting on with the Sunday survey then? The question, a safety improvement was introduced into a very popular sport in order to reduce injuries, and even though it had the opposite effect, it was still retained. And I've been asking you to tell me what it was. Clue number one for you now, and I'll put this on Facebook in a moment. It was introduced to reduce minor injuries. A help at all? If it does, get in touch via Facebook. If not, clue number two in about an hour.

0: good song, Sienna Spyro on Silk. New single called Material Lover. 14th of June today, this day way back in 1834, a man by the name of Isaac Fisher, who came from Springfield in Vermont, invented something that we've all used at some time or other in our lives. Well, I guess most of us have. It's actually sandpaper, or glass paper, as it's sometimes called. And it was this day in 1847 that a man by the name of Robert Bunsen was in the news. And you're ahead of me there, aren't you? Yep, he's the man who invented the Bunsen burner.
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14: That's because sound is the most effective way to tell the players they're rubbish. 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

New music on Silk from Harry Styles. That's his latest single called Dance No More. And it was the Wham Do Project before that, and King of My Castle. Exactly 26 years ago today, a roller coaster billed as the world's scariest ride opened in Blackpool. Have you been on this one? The £15 million Valhalla had taken a staggering 5 years to build.

0: I don't think she ever made a bad record, did she? Well, I don't think so. Madonna on Silk and Express Yourself. And on the way in a moment, a song from Dua Lipa. But it's 11:29 now. You know what that means.
1: And now, it's the quiz of the week. The 60-second challenge.
2: Yes, time for round one of radio's shortest quiz. It's the 60-second challenge. And joining us this morning, one of our regular contestants, who never lets us down when it comes to getting a high score. Say good morning to Kerris Phillips. Hi, Kerris.
3: Good morning, Dave. How are you? Are you okay?
2: I'm absolutely fine, thank you. And I think you're looking forward to the World Cup, I gather.
3: Yes. Football's not one of my main sports, but obviously it's a big tournament, which starts next Thursday.
2: Right.
3: Only problem is that a lot of the games, because they're over in America, that side of the world, a lot of the games will be late at night in the early hours of the morning, of course. But there'll be plenty to watch. And we did a sweepstake in the office the other day.
2: Okay.
3: So we've each been assigned with some teams. And I can't remember all the four teams I've got, but I know one of the teams is Argentina.
2: Oh, right.
3: So I might get a run for my money there, David.
2: You might indeed. And how many people are in that particular sweepstake? Any idea?
3: So there's 12 in the office and there's 48 teams. We've each had four teams.
2: Right.
3: £2 each. So it's a bit of fun, isn't it?
2: Exactly. Yeah.
3: Adds a bit of spice to it, doesn't it? Yeah. So, yeah.
2: And I'm presuming the games that are on very late at night or early in the morning will perhaps be recorded and shown again at a more logical time, do you think?
3: I would imagine so, Dave. That's normally the routine in this day and age.
2: Makes sense, doesn't it?
3: So,
2: Let's turn our attention away from World Cup football now to popular music of the last 70-odd years.
3: Yeah.
2: You've got exactly 1 minute to answer as many of these questions as possible. I'll have to accept your first answer, as you know, but if you don't know what the answer is, you can say pass and we'll move on. Okay?
3: Okay.
2: Good luck, Ken. Here they come. Complete the title of this Neil Sedaka hit, Happy Birthday.
3: Sweet 16.
2: Which group had a hit in 1966 with Pretty Flamingo?
3: Manfred Mann.
2: Who had a number one in 81 with Shut Up Your Face?
3: Joe Dolce.
2: Which group recorded an album containing the track Whole Lot of Love?
3: Led Zeppelin.
2: Which Canadian singer's debut album was called Reckless?
3: Brian Adams.
2: Which British group released an album called Outlandish Demeanor?
3: The Police.
2: Which music paper published Britain's very first record chart?
3: NME.
2: Which musical instrument did Ian Anderson of Jethro Tull play?
3: The flute.
2: Who won a Grammy Award in 1973 for the album Inner Visions?
3: Stevie Wonder.
2: Where did the USA part of Live Aid take place?
3: Philadelphia.
2: In which part of Great Britain was Barry Gibb born?
3: Isle of Man.
2: Ali Campbell was the lead singer with
3: which... EB40.
2: Who won a Grammy Award in 86 for the single Higher Love?
3: Stevie Winwood.
2: And which group had a guitarist called The Edge? And we'll let you answer that one.
3: U2.
2: U2. Well, another impressive score. Let's just count them up. 1, 2, 3, 4, 5, 6, 7, 8, 9, 10, 11, 12, 13, 14 questions in your allotted time. You didn't pass on any questions at all. You got all 14 right.
3: Oh, wow.
2: Brilliant.
3: Pleased with that, yeah.
2: Well, you should be. Now, the one I thought you might slip on, and I'll be honest, the one I wouldn't have known the answer to, which Canadian singer's debut album was called Reckless. Was that a bit of a guess, or did you know?
3: It rang a bell, Brian Adams. That would be about the mid-80s, so it did ring a bell, yeah. So,
2: fantastic.
3: And, I'm pleased with that, Dave,
2: So you should be. And enjoy the World Cup when it begins, and it'll probably all be over when we speak again in about a month's time.
3: Should well be. There's a lot of scenes, a lot of games, so, but it might well be over, as you say. But, there we go.
2: Right. Okay, talk to you soon. Bye-bye now.
3: Okay, Dave. Cheers now. Bye-bye.
0: Well, he never lets us down, does he? Brilliant score from Kerris Phillips. And we'll do round two of the 60-second challenge with Patricia Goff in about an hour's time.

0: Sunday morning on Silk, I'm Dave Phillips, and that was Dua Lipa, of course, and Don't Start Now. Well, look, World Cup is in full swing now, so all of the Phillips fascinating facts today are about the World Cup. And here's another one for you now. Of all the countries that have appeared in the World Cup, Indonesia has played the least number of matches. How many? Well, just one. Back in 1938.
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Another former song of the week on Silk. It's new from The Script, and it's called Man in the Arena. It's also this hour's Feel Good Tune, preceded by Crowded House from the 90s and Weather With You. Interesting news story from this day in the year 2000, which is, what, 26 years ago now, when it was reported that a food scientist, didn't know such things existed, had invented a jelly that set in just 30 seconds rather than 2 hours. Now, I can remember when I was growing up, I sometimes managed to persuade my mum to give me a cube of jelly before she actually made it into the full thing. And that was a special treat back in those days. We were talking a lot.

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1: Looking for summer tyres? We have a huge range for cars, vans, 4x4s and SUVs.
2: A bit cloudy across Cheshire this afternoon with some sunny spells at times, along with a light breeze. Should stay dry all day though, and temperatures later getting up to about 18 Celsius.
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3: Scotland supporters are celebrating after the men's national team secured a win in their first World Cup game in 28 years. Fans across the country stayed up into the early hours of this morning to watch Steve Clarke's side defeat Haiti by a 1-0 in what was their first World Cup fixture since 1998. 5,500 people packed into one fan zone in Glasgow.
4: Amazing!
5: Absolutely fabulous. Yeah. Beyond expectation, yeah. If I'm honest.
4: It's been a long time coming. Come on, Scotland. Yeah. We can do it. Let's get to the next round. Yay!
3: Well, England will enter the tournament when they take on Croatia on Wednesday. Manchester City youngster Nico O'Reilly may well start the game at left back. And Three Lions boss Thomas Tuchel says it's clear he's going to be a top player.
6: His rise in such short time to be so influential and to create almost a completely new role of a left back. And for us, he starts scoring in training, so hopefully we can use his skills.
3: Elsewhere today, tens of thousands of jobs will be created as the UK and Japan agree £18 billion worth of investment. Prime Minister Keir Starmer is welcoming his Japanese counterpart to Downing Street today, ahead of the G7 summit next week. More than 10 commercial and government agreements are expected to be signed, including a £9 billion offshore wind farm deal. Parkrun has marked its 1 millionth event this weekend. Since it began in 2004, the charity spread to 23 countries, with runners tackling 5 kilometres together on Saturday mornings. Miles is the director of the Parkrun in York.
7: For me, the feeling of being able to run with other people is really motivating. I find I will show up to Parkrun and my legs might feel horrendous, and then I will start running, and there's so many other people around me that gives me some extra motivation that I didn't realise I had.
3: And we now know what Molly May and Tommy Fury's new baby is called. Tommy had the name Midas on his shirt and shorts during last night's boxing win over Eddie Hall in Manchester. He's a little brother to their daughter, Bambi. That's the latest from Radio News Hub. I'm John Collins.
8: In local news, potential job cuts are being discussed at Cheshire East Council as part of plans to balance the finances and reshape services. The council says it's begun a formal consultation on restructuring proposals and has issued a legal notice because redundancies may be required, although it insists job losses remain a last resort. A spokesperson says they'll continue to engage with trade unions and staff throughout the process. Cheshire East Council's going to review the licence of the Dolphin Pub in Macclesfield after complaints from nearby residents. Concerns include loud music, late-night noise and antisocial behaviour. However, many customers have defended the pub, praising its community atmosphere. And Congleton Town Council and the Royal British Legion are encouraging people to show their support for the Armed Forces community at a special ceremony later in the month. The Armed Forces Week flag-raising event will be held at the Cenotaph on Lawton Street on Monday, the 22nd of June. That's the latest. For more news from our area, click silk1069.com.
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2: Well, at 12:30 this afternoon, we'll be catching up with Patricia Goff to see if she can beat Keris Phillips' score of 14 out of 14 on round 2 of the quiz. And in about 10 minutes' time, a much-needed second clue for the Sunday

song that was written by the Bee Gees, and you could probably detect them on backing vocals as well. Massive 80s hit for Diana Ross and Chain Reaction. LF System before that and Afraid to Feel. And the new single from Kylie Minogue's on the way in a moment. Sunday afternoon on Silk, I'm Dave Phillips, with you till 3. And we go live and local with Ruth. Time to reveal the second clue, should you need it for this week's Sunday survey. But before that, a reminder of the question, and this is on Facebook along with the clues. A safety improvement was introduced into a very popular sport in order to reduce injuries. And even though it had the opposite effect, it was still retained. And I've been asking you since 10 o'clock this morning to tell me, what was it? Clue number one, which is already on Facebook, it was introduced to reduce minor injuries. And clue number two, and I'll stick this on Facebook in a minute, it led to greater long-term damage. If that helps, get in touch now.

0: That's new from Kylie Minogue, in case you're wondering. Her new single called Light Up. And it plays on Cheshire Silk Radio. Sporting headlines in this hour, starting off with this story from the 14th of June in 1998, when a Danish sausage spokesman, never realised there were such things, revealed that the country's sausage sales had risen by 30% as the Danes stocked up, ready for the World Cup celebrations. Bizarre.
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First time I've heard that, and it's good, isn't it? It's new from Stella Lefty. It's called Boston. And before that, from the 90s, we heard Five and Keep On Moving. Another sporting headline for you now. This one goes back to this day in 2002 when Michael Jackson, along with the magician David Blaine, turned up at a charity event organised by Exeter City Football Club.

0: Australian singer John Farnham, who started life as the lead singer with the Little River Band. But that was a big solo hit for him in the 80s. It's called You're the Voice. And I've got a song from Alicia Keys to play for you in a moment. But it's bang on 12:30 now.
1: And now, it's the quiz of the week, the 60-second challenge.
0: Now, if you were listening an hour ago, you will have heard Keris Phillips get one of his traditionally high scores. 14 out of 14 this week. Hoping to beat that score and be declared the champion. Say good afternoon to Patricia Goff. Hi, Patricia. Hi, now we've got a bit of a dodgy line here, so I think we'll get onto the quiz straight away before we lose it completely, if that's okay.
2: Yep, sure.
0: Right, okay, as always, you've got exactly 1 minute to answer as many of these questions as possible. I have to accept your first answer, but if you don't know what the answer is, you can say pass and we'll move on, okay? Good luck, and here they come. Which female singer did Lennon and McCartney write the song Goodbye for? In which American city did Elvis Presley perform most recently?
2: Memphis?
0: Who received a Grammy Award for Wind Beneath My Wings in 1989?
2: Butler.
0: Which instrument is a Fender Stratocaster?
2: Guitar.
0: Who was the original lead singer with the 60s group Manfred Mann? Okay, which group included a cowboy, an Indian, and a policeman in the lineup? In which northern city was Elkie Brooks born?
2: Newcastle.
0: Which singer and songwriter released an album called Stanley Road? Who had a number one hit with Young Love in 1973? And final one, who took the cover photograph for Paul McCartney's first album, which was called McCartney, boringly?
2: No,
0: we haven't. No, okay, so some tricky questions there, has to be said. I'll be honest with you, I think some of those are a lot more difficult than Keris's, but that's just the way they fall. You answered 1, 2, 3, 4, 5, 6, 7, 8, 9, 10 questions in your allotted time, and you didn't pass on any at all. And you got 1, 2, 3, 4, 5 and a half questions right this week. So they didn't go your way, unfortunately. Yeah, and we'll blame it on the dodgy phone line. Right, let's go through the ones you slipped up on. Which female singer did Lennon and McCartney write the song Goodbye for? That was Mary Hopkin, way back in the 60s. In which American city did Elvis Presley perform most frequently? Not most recently, as I said, but it was Las Vegas we were looking for there. The original lead singer with Manfred Mann was Paul, so I gave you half a mark for that. Paul Jones, it was. I knew you'd know it, yeah. The northern city where Elkie Brooks was born, not Newcastle, but a little bit nearer to home, it was Salford, apparently. And finally, who took the cover photograph for Paul McCartney's first solo album? It was his first wife, who was known as a photographer.
2: And that's who I meant, Linda McCartney.
0: Linda McCartney, brilliant. Okay, then. Well, thanks for taking part. Apologies for the dodgy phone line, and we'll have you back on the radio in about a month's time, Patricia.
2: Okay,
0: thank you. Bye-bye now. And I must apologise once again for the poor quality of that phone line. I'm going to unplug it and plug it back in a minute. Hopefully that works. Usually does, doesn't it? So the runner-up this week, Patricia Goff. Some tricky questions there, and she ended up with 5.5 out of 10, with no passes. And easily the winner this week was Keris Phillips, with 14 out of 14. And if you missed either round of the competition, it will be available as a podcast on both our website and our Facebook page sometime.

0: very talented Alicia Keys on Silk and No One. All the Phillips fascinating facts today are about the World Cup, and there's another one for you. Because of World War II, the World Cup was not held between 1938 and 1950, and as a result of that, Italy were the reigning world champions in the World Cup for a record 16 years, from 1932 all the way through to 1950.
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1: It's another former song of the week on Silk, new single from Madonna and Sabrina Carpenter, of course. It's called Bring Your Love. It's also this hour's feel-good tune. And Andreas Johnson before that from the 90s. And glorious. Another sporting headline for you now. This one goes back to the 14th of June in 1839, when the first ever Henley Regatta took place in Henley, apparently.
2: Let me tell you.

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1: That's going to be a bit cloudy across Cheshire this afternoon. We will see some sunny spells at times, along with a light breeze. And it should stay dry all day. Temperatures up to 18. And overnight, temperatures only dipping to about 9.
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2: Scotland supporters are celebrating after the men's national team secured a win in their first World Cup game for nearly 30 years. Fans across the country stayed up into the early hours to watch Steve Clarke's side defeat Haiti by a goal to nil in their first World Cup match since 1998. 5,500 packed into a fan zone at Glasgow's Hydro, where Dominic Mackay is the CEO.
3: Really proud to work in partnership with the Scottish FA to allow them to have a bit of a fan experience here back in Glasgow when the team were over there in Boston. So it's been lovely to partner with them, but it's been just wonderful to welcome the Scots from all over Scotland who have travelled to come to Glasgow tonight to celebrate a Scotland victory.
2: Elsewhere today, survivors of the Grenfell Tower fire and the families who lost loved ones will come together later today to mark 9 years since the tragedy. It'll be the final anniversary before the tower block is fully demolished. The commemoration follows an announcement by police and prosecutors last month that up to 20 companies and 57 individuals could face criminal charges in connection with the disaster. Nearly half of girls and around a third of all teenagers were exposed to content related to suicide, self-harm and eating disorders on social media within a single week. That's according to new research by the Molly Rose Foundation, which found that 47% of girls between the ages of 13 and 17 saw high-risk material during a seven-day period. The charity was established in memory of 14-year-old Molly Russell, who died in 2017 after viewing harmful material online. Now, this weekend has seen the marking of the 1 millionth parkrun. Set up in 2004 in London, the weekly event sees runners get together every Saturday morning for a 5K. From the York Park Run, here's Miles.
4: It absolutely doesn't matter if you are a keen runner. Maybe you can run a 15-minute 5K or you just want to come down and walk your dog. If you want to do 5K on a Saturday morning, then parkrun is the perfect place to do it.
2: That's the latest from Radio News Hub. I'm John Collins.
5: In local news, Cheshire East Council has confirmed it's consulting with staff and trade unions over a restructuring programme that could lead to job losses. The authority says no final decisions have been made, but redundancies are likely as it looks to make savings and transform services amid ongoing financial pressures. The authority says it'll continue to have discussions with staff and union reps as the process moves forward. A Macclesfield pub's facing a licence review following complaints about noise and antisocial behaviour. Cheshire East Council will discuss concerns about the Dolphin on Windmill Street at a meeting on Tuesday. Residents have raised issues over late night disturbance, whilst dozens of supporters say the pub is a valued community venue. And residents in Congleton are being invited to attend a flag-raising ceremony to mark the start of Armed Forces Week. The event takes place at 9 a.m. on Monday, the 22nd of June, at the town's cenotaph, which is on Lawson Street. That's the latest. For more news from our area, click silk1069.com.
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1: Now, if you're still struggling with this week's Sunday survey, I've got one final clue for you in about 10 minutes' time. Around about 1:30, we'll look at today's celebrity birthdays, and in particular, we will mark the 65th birthday of a British singer and songwriter from Greater London.

Sunday afternoon on Silk. I'm Dave Phillips, and that was Danny Wilson from the 80s and Mary's Prayer. Sam Smith, Demi Lovato before that, and I'm ready. And I'm ready for the new single from Bruno Mars. I'm going to play that for you in a moment. So coming up in about 20 minutes' time, we'll look at today's celebrity birthdays, and we'll mark the 65th birthday of a British singer and songwriter whose real name is George Alan O'Dowd. But you know him by a different name. Play one of his big solo hits for you. But back to the Sunday survey now. And if you have sent me a message on Facebook, I will have replied to let you know whether you've got it right or not. The question is about a safety improvement that was introduced into a very popular sport in order to reduce injuries in that sport. And even though it had the opposite effect, it was still retained. And I've been asking you since 10 o'clock this morning to tell me what it was. Clue number one was that it was introduced to reduce minor injuries. Clue number two, it led to greater long-term damage. And clue number three, and I'll put this on Facebook in a minute, it involved a piece of protective equipment used in a contact sport. And that's a really big clue. If it helps, get in touch.

0: the title of the new single from Bruno Mars. All the Philip's fascinating facts this week are to do with the World Cup. And here's another one for you. Shirt swapping was once officially prohibited back in 1986 because FIFA did not want players to bare their chests whilst they were on the field.
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0: a recent single from Sombra. It's called Homewrecker, and the brilliant Supergrass before that. And All Right, 1:26 now on Silk.
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0: It is the 14th of June today, and if it's your birthday today, let me tell you about some of the famous people you share it with. We'll start with Rod Argent, co-founder of the Zombies back in the 60s. He's 81 today. Donald Trump, believe it or not, is 80 today. I wonder what happened to him. And Jimmy Lee, who is a member of Slade, celebrates his 77th birthday. Paul O'Grady, had he still been with us, and sadly he's not, he would have been 71 today. And the former German tennis player, Steffi Graf, is 57 today. Singer and songwriter Gary Lightbody from Snow Patrol celebrates his 50th birthday. And Siobhan Donaghy from Sugar Babes is 42 today. But as I mentioned earlier on, today also sees the 65th birthday of a British singer and songwriter. Born on this day in 1961 in Bexley in Greater London, his full name is George Alan O'Dowd, but you know him better as Boy George.

0: Katy Perry on Silk and Raw, and before that, to mark the 65th birthday today of Boy George, we heard the first of his 13 solo hits, reached number one from in 1987, and his brilliant cover version of the David Gates song Everything I Own. Music on the way shortly from Bobby Brown and Bella Kay, and after all of that, I shall reveal the answer to this week's Sunday survey. You worked it out yet?
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0: Sunday afternoon on Silk, I'm Dave Phillips, and that's a recent single from Bella Kay called I Love It, I Love It, I Love It. It's also this hour's feel-good tune, and Bobby Brown before that from the 90s, and Two Can Play That Game. And it's 13 minutes to two now.
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0: Got a song from Alex Warren to play for you in a moment. So how did you get on with this week's lateral thinking puzzle? If you have sent me a message on Facebook, I will have replied to let you know whether you got it right or not. The question is about a safety improvement that was introduced into a very popular sport in order to reduce injuries. Now, even though it had the opposite effect, it was still retained. And I've been asking you since 10 o'clock this morning to tell me what it was. The clues: it was introduced to reduce minor injuries, it led to greater long-term damage, and it involved a piece of protective equipment used in a contact sport. That was a really big clue. The answer: boxing gloves were introduced to reduce injuries to the hands. In bare-knuckle fighting, it was quite easy to break your hand if you hit your opponent's skull, so boxing gloves allowed more punches to the head, which, of course, could cause more brain damage. I'll put that answer on Facebook now. And well done if you got it right. If not, better luck.

0: Alex Warren, of course. Now, coming up in the final hour of Sunday's daytime show with me, Dave Phillips, we'll do music from the movies, and this week, a Paul Weller song from the soundtrack of the film The Truth About Cats and Dogs. And we've also got today's music news in the next hour, with stories this afternoon about Elvis Presley, Cliff Richard, The Beatles, Boy George, Bob Geldof, and Phil Collins.
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1: Not a bad day today, but it's going to be better tomorrow. Cloudy across Cheshire this afternoon with sunny spells at times and a light breeze. Should stay dry all day though. Temperatures peaking at 18 today and only dipping to 9 overnight.
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2: Scotland supporters are celebrating after the men's national team secured a win in their first World Cup game in 28 years. Fans across the country stayed up into the early hours of this morning to watch Steve Clarke's side defeat Haiti by a goal to nil in what was their first World Cup fixture since 1998. 5,500 people packed into one fan zone in Glasgow.
3: Amazing!
4: Absolutely fabulous. Yeah. Beyond expectations, yeah. If I'm honest.
3: It's been a long time coming. Come on, Scotland. Yeah. We can do it. Let's get to the next round. Yay!
2: Well, England will enter the tournament when they take on Croatia on Wednesday. Manchester City youngster Nico O'Reilly may well start the game at left back. And Three Lions boss Thomas Tuchel says it's clear he's going to be a top player.
5: His rise in such short time to be so influential and to create almost a completely new role of a left back. And for us, he starts scoring in training, so hopefully we can use his skills.
2: Elsewhere today, tens of thousands of jobs will be created as the UK and Japan agree £18 billion worth of investment. Prime Minister Keir Starmer is welcoming his Japanese counterpart to Downing Street today, ahead of the G7 summit next week. More than 10 commercial and government agreements are expected to be signed, including a £9 billion offshore wind farm deal. Parkrun has marked its 1 millionth event this weekend. Since it began in 2004, the charity spread to 23 countries, with runners tackling 5 kilometres together on Saturday mornings. Miles is the director of the Parkrun in York.
6: For me, the feeling of being able to run with other people is really motivating. I find I will show up to Parkrun and my legs might feel horrendous, and then I will start running, and there's so many other people around me that gives me some extra motivation that I didn't realise I had.
2: And we now know what Molly May and Tommy Fury's new baby is called. Tommy had the name Midas on his shirt and shorts during last night's boxing win over Eddie Hall in Manchester. He's a little brother to their daughter Bambi. That's the latest from Radio News Hub. I'm John Collins.
7: In local news, potential job cuts are being discussed at Cheshire East Council as part of plans to balance the finances and reshape services. The council says it's begun a formal consultation on restructuring proposals and has issued a legal notice because redundancies may be required, although it insists job losses remain a last resort. A spokesperson says they'll continue to engage with trade unions and staff throughout the process. Cheshire East Council's going to review the licence of the Dolphin Pub in Macclesfield after complaints from nearby residents. Concerns include loud music, late night noise and antisocial behaviour. However, many customers have defended the pub, praising its community atmosphere. And Congleton Town Council and the Royal British Legion are encouraging people to show their support for the Armed Forces community at a special ceremony later in the month. The Armed Forces Week flag-raising event will be held at the Cenotaph on Lawton Street on Monday, the 22nd of June. That's the latest. For more news from our area, click silk1069.com.
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1: So it's music news in this hour of the show, with stories this afternoon about Elvis Presley, Cliff Richard, The Beatles, Boy George, Bob Geldof and Luther Vandross. And we'll also do music from the movies

Arguably the best solo single that Sting ever produced. Well, I think so anyway. That's Englishman in New York. Camila Cabello before that and My Oh My. And the current song from Tame Impala's on the way in a moment for you. So it's Dave Phillips for a Sunday afternoon. Thanks as always for your company today. I'm with you till 3 o'clock when we go live and local with Ruth. Music news in this hour, starting off with this story from way back in 1953 on the 14th of June, when Elvis Presley graduated from high school in Memphis. Apparently, he had gained notoriety after his appearance in the previous year's Christmas school show. Sadly, no video of that exists. And what about this one from this day in 1958, when Richard and the Drifters, fronted by Cliff Richard, of course, took part in a talent contest in Shepherd's Bush. Their manager persuaded an agent to see them perform. He was suitably impressed, took their demo to EMI, who immediately agreed to audition, and the rest, as they say, is history.

0: That's new from Tame Impala. It's called Dracula. And the man behind that is an Australian singer and songwriter called Kevin Parker. These are the sort of things you need to know on a Sunday afternoon. And more music news. Next story goes back to the 14th of June in 1964, when a quarter of a million people gathered to meet the Beatles at Melbourne Airport. They formed the largest congregation of Australians ever seen. And talking of the Beatles, this day in 1964, a 14-year-old girl by the name of Carol Dryden was found packed in a tea chest at Sunderland Railway Station. She was addressed to the Beatles and was attempting to get posted to them. However, she was unsuccessful, not surprisingly.
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0: Still sounds so good, doesn't it? Recent single from Taylor Swift. It's called Elizabeth Taylor. And of course, Doreen from the 90s before that. And Things Can Only Get Better. It's 2:27 now on Silk.
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0: And this week we're going back to 1996 when an American rom-com film called The Truth About Cats and Dogs was released. It starred Uma Thurman and Jamie Foxx, and it had total worldwide sales of a staggering $59 million. And it had a great soundtrack in it as well, including the song we're going to play this afternoon, which reached number 9 in 1995 for Paul Weller, the 10th of 24 UK hits. And this is the brilliant You Do Something to Me.

0: Sunday afternoon on Silk. That's Sugar Babes, of course, and Girls, preceded by Paul Weller, and arguably one of the best solo hits he ever did. From the soundtrack of the film The Truth About Cats and Dogs, we heard You Do Something to Me. More music news. This day in 1984, Madame Tussauds unveiled a waxwork of Boy George on what was then his 23rd birthday. I wonder whether it's still there. And this day in 1986, Bob Geldof was given an honorary knighthood in the Queen's Birthday Honours List, which led to him being christened Saint Bob by the tabloid newspapers.
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0: drop dead.
1: Still one of my favourite new songs. That's Olivia Rodrigo on Silk and Drop Dead. And of course, Sybil before that and When I'm Good and Ready. And I've got a song from the Black Eyed Peas to play for you in a moment. More music news. We were talking a few minutes ago about the fact that this day in 1986, Bob Geldof received an honorary knighthood from the Queen. And 19 years later, he was in the news again when it was revealed that the Boomtown Rats were threatening to sue him over alleged unpaid royalties. But I think they got it all sorted out in the end.

0: Black Eyed Peas on Silk, and I Got a Feeling. Final item of music news takes us back to this day in 1994, when Phil Collins was in the news, when he was made a Lieutenant of the Royal Victorian Order by the Queen for his work with the Prince's Trust.
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And that's this hour's Rewind track on Silk. And that's more or less it from me for this afternoon. Thanks as always for your company today. Well done if you worked out the correct answer to the Sunday survey. But if you didn't, that is now available on our Facebook page. Congratulations to Keris Phillips, the winner of the 60-second challenge. The runner-up this week was Patricia Goff. And that will be available to listen to as a podcast on our website and Facebook page tomorrow. Ruth's with you after three with this week's live and local show. And I shall be back on a radio near you next Sunday morning.

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1: British armed forces have intercepted a Russian vessel in the Channel. It's the first UK-led operation of its kind. The Ministry of Defence say officers sanctioned the oil tanker during a six-hour operation. The vessel will be provisionally moved into an anchorage off the south coast of England and be monitored for any environmental or safety concerns. The Culture Secretary says ministers are looking to cut their department's costs to help fund defence. It follows the resignation of former Defence Secretary John Healey and Armed Forces Minister Al Carnes after what they called a failure to provide adequate funding. Lisa Nandy says discussions are ongoing to find more money for a long-delayed defence plan. People in Switzerland are voting today to cap the country's population at 10 million. The initiative is championed by the populist Swiss People's Party.

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2: British armed forces have intercepted a Russian vessel in the Channel. It's the first UK-led operation of its kind. The Ministry of Defence say officers sanctioned the oil tanker during a six-hour operation. The vessel will be provisionally moved to an anchorage off the south coast of England and be monitored for any environmental or safety concerns. 15 people have been arrested after protests outside a synagogue in northwest London. Police say they were made for a range of offences, including public order matters. Footage on social media shows police detaining demonstrators outside Edgware United Synagogue. The Board of Deputies of British Jews says it's deeply disturbed. Government departments are looking to cut budgets to fund defence. That's the message from Culture Secretary Lisa Nandy. She says discussions are ongoing to find more money for a long-delayed defence plan. It follows the resignation of former Defence Secretary John Healey and Armed Forces Minister Al Carnes after what they called a failure to provide adequate funding. Brits are putting their oral health at risk by asking AI for advice.
3: Getting misinformation is rife on the internet, you know, making issues bigger than they often actually are. 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
2: That's Dr. Ben Atkins from the Oral Health Foundation. Their warning comes as nearly 1 in 10 people use Google or AI tools to check dental symptoms instead of seeking a professional. Barbie is coming to Scotland. In the country's first, the Kelvin Grove Museum in Glasgow is hosting an exhibition of the history of Barbie back to 1959. Jane Rowlands is from Glasgow Life, who run the museum.
4: Barbie has run for president 7 times. You know, that's incredible, isn't it? So there's this way of showing an aspirational future for young people. And you see that in the exhibition.
2: That's the latest from Radio News Hub. I'm Lucy Gorman-Lee.
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They

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